0: happened.
1: Now there is this song I wrote. I hope you learned it note for note like good little children. 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

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It comes the summertime, the feelings in the air. I remember driving soap operas by a

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1: 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Me and my house alone. Who says I can't get stoned? Who says I can't be free from all of the things that I used to be? Rewrite my history. Who says I can't be free? It's been a long night.

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Who says I can't take time? Meet all the girls in the county line. Wait on fate to send a sign. Who says I can't take time?

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You and me together. 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You and me forever together.